0: So do you remember any of the events that led up to your disappearance?
1: I didn't disappear. I was present for all of it.

I need to cross a border that's hard to define. Maybe you know what I'm talking about. Or you don't, but you feel it. Because you felt other borders, like youth and adulthood, maybe. I can't change your fate, but I can help you meet it. We begin our journey to the border tonight, midnight. The unfinished house at the edge of Crestwood View. Don't come unless you leave your front door open. You have to invite me in.